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2: Today I kind of lost my job to a slick and pretty girl. 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What kind of boy could I have been? My mom and dad and my family. And

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1: Yes song, yes song, yes song, yes.
0: Say less. Olive.
2: With my niggas in my red Mercedes. 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

0: 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I pull up,
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1: Yes song, yes song, yes song, yes.
0: Say less. Olive.
2: With my niggas in my red Mercedes. 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
0: Say less. Olive.
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1: Bitch, we in the city on that hot shit. 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Y'all ain't getting money, nigga, stop this. I be running.

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The whole charging process will have to

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Sound.